make a wish. I can't make a wish. I can't make a wish. I can't make a wish. I can't make a wish.

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0: 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I really don't care. Eli Oaks and Lavinia.
1: I look shit, but I'm fine with it. Yep. Downtown free, I'm out with it. Deutschlands Bigste Beat.

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0: 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Let me be in your arms.
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Always fresh with the best, with my beat never best. 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

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Please take care of yourselves. 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